0: 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It's hard to say that I'd rather stay awake when I'm asleep, because my dreams are bursting at the seams.
1: A Magazin és a tegnap slágerei. 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

wrong number, sorry to waste your time. And I think to myself, why now? Why me? Why?

I'm sitting pretty impatient, but I know you gotta put in them hours. I'ma make it harder. 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